0: ahí.
1: 11 days.
0: 11 días.
1: And what did you say this morning? The dean of the school.
0: El presidente,
1: the president of the school wants
0: la
1: to close it down.
0: Quiere pararlo.
1: You can't stop
0: nadie
1: God.
0: Va a parar a Dios.
1: But he might cheat a lot of students out of finding their calling.
0: Pero tal, si
1: well,
0: no,
1: or nobody's
0: no
1: going to
0: hacer,
1: class.
0: No
1: who cares about
0: hacer.
1: Class?
0: Oh, es que está perturbando el horario y las clases y la normalidad.
1: What could prepare you more for God's ministry than an experience with God?
0: ¿Qué es lo que más le puede preparar para con Dios que una experiencia con Dios?
1: And so, in this vision, this dream that he
0: so
1: got.
0: En esta visión, este sueño que Tommy Hicks
1: had.
0: Amen.
1: He said, I was asleep and I saw myself in a great high distance.
0: Dice, estaba dormido y me vi elevado a grande distancia.
1: And I could see everything going on in the earth.
0: Y podía ver yo todo lo que estaba pasando en la tierra.
1: And I understand why God put him in a high place.
0: Y puedo entender por qué Dios lo puso, lo elevó en
1: because
0: alto.
1: Tommy Hicks wasn't going to be here in person when this happened.
0: Porque Tommy Hicks no iba a estar vivo cuando esto sucediera.
1: Tommy Hicks died in 1973.
0: Tommy Hicks murió en 1973.
1: But God allowed him to see what he was about to do in our day.
0: Pero Dios le permitió ver lo que Dios iba a hacer en nuestros
1: folks,
0: tiempos.
1: Folks, it's not over till it's over.
0: ¿Sabe que no es el fin hasta que es el fin?
1: And then he saw this vision. I've talked about this before.
0: Y él vio esta visión. Ya le he mencionado esto.
1: In the vision, he saw this what looked like a huge giant.
0: En la visión él vio lo que era como un gigante enorme.
1: Laying, his feet touched the North Pole.
0: Sus
1: and laying
0: pies tocaban
1: across,
0: el polo.
1: Across the America. Best I could get from what he's saying, he's North Pole. He saw it like laying across America.
0: Dice, sus pies tocaban el polo norte y como
1: really
0: que estaba a través de América. Era el
1: mundo.
0: You
1: can picture a huge thing laying across the world. That's what he was doing.
0: Algo gigante sobre el mundo.
1: And he said, he didn't know what that was. What
0: él
1: is
0: dijo,
1: that?
0: ¿Qué es eso? No entendía lo que
1: it
0: era.
1: It was covered with blackness.
0: Estaba cubierto, hermano, de
1: darkness,
0: oscuridad.
1: Blackness. And it looked like, as he looked closer, he said, well, that thing's alive. He's alive. He saw the giant raise his hands up to God.
0: Y mientras se acercaba, él vio, dice,
1: and
0: está
1: so God,
0: vivo.
1: Do something.
0: Vio el gigante alzar.
1: Never said that. God, it's time for you to do something.
0: Y él dijo, Dios, haz algo.
1: And when the giant raised his hands, you know what happened? He saw then what all that black stuff was on him.
0: Dice, cuando el gigante hizo sus manos,
1: and he understood what it was.
0: Todo eso es,
1: you know what the giant was? He was the church.
0: Escombros que había en él. ¿Sabe lo que era ese gigante? Era la iglesia.
1: What about the black stuff on top of the church?
0: ¿Qué acerca de la oscuridad?
1: You ready for this?
0: Sobre la iglesia.
1: It was demonic powers all over him.
0: Poder diabólico sobre toda ella.
1: Totally covered head to foot with demons.
0: Cubierto de cabeza a pies con demonios.
1: And the giant was trying to stir. We need a revival.
0: Y el demonio,
1: we know, need a move of God.
0: El gigante, que es la iglesia, tratando de moverse, manifestar, necesitaba de Dios, del poder de Dios.
1: And he rose up. Finally,
0: y se levantó finalmente.
1: I'm going to try to give you the short version. I'd like to just read the whole thing. It's so moving.
0: It won't happen.
1: It won't happen. I wouldn't expect my wife to translate all that. When those clouds moved, that giant stood up.
0: Dice, cuando ese gigante se movió, se paró.
1: Then he saw the Lord appear in heaven.
0: Y después vio cómo Dios se manifestó en el cielo.
1: And rained down light upon that giant.
0: Y llovió luz sobre ese gigante.
1: And it was so hot.
0: Y estaba tan caliente.
1: The giant began to melt.
0: El gigante empezó a derretirse.
1: Into the earth.
0: A la tierra.
1: And liquid drops began to fall from heaven.
0: Y líquido de gotas empezaron a caer del cielo.
1: The outpouring of the Holy Ghost.
0: El derramamiento del Espíritu Santo.
1: Lluvia
0: temprana y tardía juntas.
1: And he saw that giant divide himself. Finally, they got out of the building.

0: Es la hora, las 4 de la tarde y un minuto.
1: This is the IMF Missionary Radio Network from Corona, California, USA. 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
2: Praise the Lord. Bless the Lord. We bless the Lord. We thank for everyone that's joined in this morning and will listen later. These videos are online and on the internet. They can be seen almost anytime. And also those that have joined us by radio, God bless you.
3: Yes, amen.
2: In Honduras and other places that listen, and those online, and those even that can listen to our little shortwave transmitter. Praise the Lord.
3: Gloria a Dios. Amén. Todos aquellos que nos escuchan a través de la radio, que probablemente hay lugares que ni siquiera sabemos dónde usted nos puede escuchar, porque la onda corta y las áreas de how you say that, the transmission of the radio waves can reach, puede alcanzar a muchísimos lugares, amén. So, bendiciones a todos nuestros hermanos de México, Ensenada, México, Honduras, las Filipinas, India, en cualquier lugar que se encuentre.
2: Amen, amen. One of these days soon we're going to have our high power shortwave transmitters on the air and reaching around the world. The Lord really put it in my heart we need to be doing that in these last days, especially.
3: Amen. Se viene.
2: People are going to be wanting to hear the word of God, and they're going to be in trouble.
3: Se viene el tiempo, hermano, donde la radio puede ser de gran bendición. Amén. Las ondas radiales a través de onda corta puede llegar y el evangelio a muchos lugares que en estos tiempos va a ser de grande bendición.
2: And we bless the Lord for all that
3: Amen.
2: Watch and listen regularly to us and our friends and people around the world. Yesterday we were on Zoom with India, and many countries were watching on Zoom, and we had a chance to share the word yesterday with Sister Priti and her network over there.
3: So, gloria a Dios por la tecnología de estos días a través de Zoom. El pastor estuvo ministrando a la familia, el pueblo de India a través de Zoom con nuestra hermana Priti de Word of Grace International Missions Fellowship. Voice of Grace.
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2: 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Praise the Lord. Well, what I want to share this morning, I'm going to